know, baby, we've been through a lot together. I didn't mean to hurt you. I just want to say a few words before you go away. Please listen.

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0: This is Keke Lingo. Take care of him. He's got a special, special voice. Siyabulela, I love you.

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Ningathi andinixelelanga iphelile imali yenu.

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Thank you so much for coming to my special day. And I want to... Hi, Tony.

Thank you. 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Just six? 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Mama Winnie, I want to thank you so much for blessing me with your presence in my show. And

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Derek Gripa, ladies and gentlemen. Derek Gripa is Thomani Diabate's protege, and you will see just now why.

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Many of you will not know her, but some might have heard her song. Her name is Msaki. She's from the Eastern Cape.

Msagi, amazing writer. Now, if this dress will allow me to walk away, I'd first like to introduce my sister, my friend, my pillar of strength when I need one, Asha. Bukole Olumide.